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day, Potts Farm was a place to go. Load a truck up, hit the dirt road. 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
0: 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On Y100, San Antonio's new country leader. 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

0: 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It's Bailey Zimmerman. Here's my new song, Chevy Silverado.
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0: I bought my grandpa's Chevy Silverado, and I lived my life in that truck, and I think that's why it's so special to me. On Y100, San Antonio's new country leader. Why?

0: 100, San Antonio's new country leader. It's Eric and Jenny. Jenny After Dark in for Jenny Lee. She's on maternity leave.
1: Don't forget, we are playing the new Taylor Swift song every single hour. It's called

0: I knew it. I knew you.
1: And that's coming up about 30 minutes from right now. But first, being a parent is one of the most beautiful callings in this world.
0: I would agree to that.
1: But it's also the most soul-sucking and takes away all your friendships and all your time and all your energy. Am I wrong?
0: Oh my gosh. What did you have to drink this morning?
1: You are without children for like a couple of weeks. How many daughters do you have?
0: Two.
1: Okay, it feels like seven when I go to your house.
0: Thank you.
1: But it's two. They are really special, amazing little girls. You've got two really, really great kids.
0: I do. They're 9 and 7.
1: And they're gone.
0: And they're in Houston right now at my dad's house. I don't know what to do with myself, Eric. Like, I mean, my life literally revolves around these kids.
1: Yeah.
0: And my husband's at home, but I'm like, oh, I have to hang out with you. Okay, I guess we can watch basketball or something. But I don't know what to do.
1: You have been walking around the hallways just like, do I just stay here and work all day? Because there's nothing waiting for me at home.
0: Exactly.
1: You need a hobby. There are so many moms listening to this that would kill just to have a couple of days to be themselves again and to take long baths and get back into their hobbies. But you're like, my hobby is...
0: I'm the weirdo that's like, man, I miss my kids. I don't have anything to do.
1: It's being a mom. Your hobby is being a mom.
0: I guess.
1: 877-470-5299. 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You have a couple of weeks where your kids are like out of town. Your house is empty. It's quiet. It's just you and the dogs and the husband.
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1: 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Maybe you could go make some friends somewhere. 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
13: All right, it's game day. You ready for game two? I know I am. Game one on Wednesday night didn't go as planned, but that's okay, and I'm going to tell you why. It was game one. We got a young team. They got a little razzled. They haven't been to the finals before. With the exception of, off the top of my head, maybe two guys, Harrison Barnes and Luke Kornet. Number two, you know they watched film. You know Pop was probably there with Mitch Johnson, pointing things out on New York that they probably missed. And of course, let's not forget, San Antonio lost game one to Minnesota, and look what happened. 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
2: 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Traffic check.
14: There's a crash blocking off the left lane on Loop 1604 eastbound at Bitters. The exit ramp is blocked off by a stall on Loop 410 westbound off to West Avenue. And two right lanes are coned off on I-35 southbound at Evans Road. That's San Antonio traffic. I'm Jason Fossig.
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13: The left lane is blocked off by an accident on Highway 90 westbound at Hunt Lane, causing some stop-and-go traffic behind it from Loop 410. And on Loop 410 westbound, watch out for a stalled vehicle on the exit ramp off to Evers. That's San Antonio traffic. I'm Jason Fossig.
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We have got so much going on today, and the Spurs play tonight. 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

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He's going to be at the Moody Center in October. Good luck. Change my mind on Y100.

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San Antonio's new country leader, Y100. I'm out of here. Have a great rest of your night. Go Spurs, go! Thomas Rhett, after all the bars are closed on Y100.

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1: 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We got like a 60% chance of rain and then mid-80s tomorrow.
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0: 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I'm William Shotwell.
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1: Let's talk about your Spurs superstitions Monday at 6:20 and then the return to beat your kids for SeaWorld passes.
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